He is telling you the truth. Our relationship has only ever been about sex. I can promise you that this is not an emotional connection. We don't speak outside of the time we spend together, and whenever he talks about you, it's with the utmost respect.

0: really didn't want to be the cause of any upset. He told me that you were aware this was going on and that he had your full consent. If he's lying about that, then please let me know, because I have my own feelings about dishonesty. Lies are not something that I want to get caught up in. You can reach out to me anytime, by the way, if you need any more details or you just need to vent or anything. Love and light, Madeline.
1: Er du månedens heldiggris, eller er det kanskje din kollega, en venn, en nabo, sjefen eller en I familien? Fortell oss kort hvorfor, og vedkommende med I trekningen av månedens heldiggris. Påmelding gjør du via våre sosiale medier. Månedens heldiggris kjøres I samarbeid med Møbelringen, Haircuts Tønsberg og Sandefjord, Teie Velvære, Tønsberg Bilpleie og Hageland Gjennestad.

fell down the sewer and got led astray. Monsters, demons, and all the rest took her soul and innocence. They tweezed and pulled all that was left till she was made a Disney princess.

is telling you the truth. Our relationship has only ever been about sex. I can promise you that this is not an emotional connection. We don't speak outside of the time we spend together, and whenever he talks about you, it's with the utmost respect.

really didn't want to be the cause of any upset. He told me that you were aware this was going on and that he had your full consent. If he's lying about that, then please let me know, because I have my own feelings about dishonesty. Lies are not something that I want to get caught up in. You can reach out to me anytime, by the way, if you need any more details or you just need to vent or anything. Love and light, Madeline.

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1: Hey, it's a mess out there. They can leave, but we don't care, we'll stay.